did you ever realize that your mistake had a price? Oh, you threw it all away, 'cause you're the devil in disguise. Now would you ever realize the consequences?

0: yung bigor.
1: Where?
2: Right there, Lupo, right there.
1: Oh, yeah. Come here, Mom.
0: What you doing, you? It's not one dog. You don't call him like that. Yeah, yeah, I get him for you.
1: Okay.
0: I get him.
1: Okay.
0: Yeah, yeah. You hold him.
1: Ow! Pinch me.
0: I didn't get pinch you. The thing stayed dead.
3: That's all right. Next time we get him. Okay. Next time.
0: We just got to eat the tea, you know.
1: Oh, yeah.
0: No okay. More crab. Oh, yeah. That's all right. Next time.
4: Das Inselradio Mallorca.